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2: 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And I'd like to present to you... the Bootsy Off-Broadway Review, baby.

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And since we've been apart, I pray this day.

0: 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Robert Plant, Two Coats.
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0: 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Well, they're so lonely. They'll be so lonely, they could die.
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1: 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And you know what I'm talking about. Just let me know if you wanna go.